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2: 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One sip of gin and I'm right back in. One shot of tequila.

was a preacher. 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So the next time that you see her, would you tell her this from me?

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Or do you feel the same? Will it make it easier?

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Have you come to raise the dead? Have you come here to play Jesus to the lepers in your head?

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Yes, and how many years can some people exist before they're allowed to be free? Yes, and how many times can a man turn his head and pretend that he just doesn't

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I can see you.

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1: And I can't sweep you off of your feet. Will your mouth still remember the taste of my love? 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